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If you haven't gotten to see the Billy Idol Should Be Dead documentary yet, check it out, because in one part of it, it talks about Mark Bolan from T-Rex, who had his own show for a minute, and it coincides with Billy Idol's tape performance, and then Mark's sad death, and then the airing of the show, because they decided to air it anyway, and how a lot of people think that was the springboard for Billy's solo career. It's pretty wild.

Capital Land's classic rock, Pix 106, all weekend long, playing the mother of all rock stars, because we do have a lot of rockin' moms in our catalog. We really do. And sometimes it's the, you know, the dads, the rock star dads, who also acted as mom as well. It's Don Henley.

Hicks 106. Have you heard the new one from the Rolling Stones? Are you aware of their new album, Foreign Tongues, and everything that happened this week? Because if you aren't, I'm going to play the Stones next and give you the lowdown with me, the Big Rig.

Kix 106. Foreign Tongues is the name of the new release from the Rolling Stones, which is going to drop on July the 10th, just so you know. They gave us all that knowledge Tuesday. They also gave us a world premiere track, which we dropped in, called In the Stars. Now, if you missed it, or the album...

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Kix 106. Def Leppard's Greatest Hits out on vinyl right now. Yeah, a new selective copy if you want to pick that up, if you got a turntable. This band has been enjoying a lot of success, all new streams, because in the National Hockey League, it is one of the most played in-arena songs where fans interact and sing lyrics word for word on it. They carry the notes because it takes them back, man. It's that moment of nostalgia and, yeah, you know, something we've all done. Be our own worst enemy. It is lit.

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I would love to see some old videos of those guys working, writing songs for that album in their parents' basement and the whole thing coming together. That's one of those things I've really wanted to see in that early day of John Bon Jovi's career with the rest of the band and it all coming together. We haven't seen it yet. Maybe next year for the 40th anniversary of that album. Maybe. It's Bob Seger.

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Your home of Quinn and Cantera. It's Pix 106. Foo Fighters were just on Stephen Colbert the other night performing some of the cuts from their brand new album and, you know, a good sit-down conversation with Dave Grohl and Stephen Colbert in the final days of his late-night TV show, as a matter of fact. You can review that and rewatch it right on YouTube. It's The Black Crowes.

106. Since we just talked about that guy in Great Britain who pulled a police car with his unit while his entire body was on fire for charity, I figured Highway to Hell might be appropriate. No, not like he's going there. But just kind of the whole visual, you know? That just sounds like risky and painful.

Kicks 106, rocking through the nights with the Big Rig. I appreciate you doing it with me, staying back out again on the road this year, touring. Aaron Lewis will also be doing solo dates too. It's been a while as your Thursday night rock song with the Big Rig.

0: 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Beck, two big hits that most people would think about as, you know, the most common. This is the one everybody knows. But I always was kind of partial to Where It's At. Such a cool kind of a vibe song as well.
1: Yes.
0: We'll load up Def Leppard a couple of ways. Steve Miller 2 as your Thursday night with a big rig rolls on.

Capital Lands Classic Rock, Pix 106. See you back here tomorrow for your Friday night weekend kickoff. I hope so. Big Rig, Green Day as our nighttime rock rolls right along.

6 with Capital Lands Classic Rock. I saw this on the news, looked it up online too. The Iran war's economic shockwaves have now hit condoms. A company that makes 1 out of 5 condoms here in the U.S. has raised prices by 30% due to everything that's going on.

Mix 106, the 2026 iHeartRadio Music Awards icon recipient, Mr. John Mellencamp, Jack and Diane. It's the Red Eye Rock Lounge Radio Show. It's one of the greatest movies of all time, The Godfather. And we just found out, even though unfortunately James Caan's no longer with us, we just found out that he was improvising when he randomly came up with the phrase bada bing in The Godfather. How about that? Picks 106, Capital Lands, Classic Rock. Hey, Cash Contest is back today. Great way to kick off the weekend. Winning $1,000 on a Friday. Hell yeah. Your first keyword for $1,000 in cash. Coming up later on this morning.

Capital Lands Classic Rock Picks 106. Doc Reno with you on the third shift. It's the Red Eye Rock Lounge. Saw this online from study finds that 65% of Americans are picky about their water. I drink a lot of water. I guess

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I got some videos online. Has to be pretty funny. About these students at a Kansas high school. They went to prom in the Oscar Mayer Wienermobile. 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

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Checking out some Florida news for you here on the show. A substitute teacher at a high school in Florida has been arrested after she was caught acting erratically and twerking in the classroom. Hey, can I sign up for her class? 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
1: All right, let's get to So Stupid You Can't Make It Up Today, But True on this Friday morning show here. It's Doc Reno here. This happened in Armenia. They had quite the May 1st, May Day morning when reports spread on TV and radio that a zebra had escaped the city zoo and was roaming the streets of the capital of Armenia, right? Police, emergency services, everybody's out looking for the zebra. Well, they corralled the zebra. That's the good news. And it wasn't hurt. That's even better news. One problem, though, it's not a zebra. It was a donkey that somebody had painted.
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1: I'll tell you what, it would be a great way to kick off a Friday and kick off the weekend by scoring $1,000 in our cash contest, my friend. That's right. $1,000 keywords are back on this Friday. And your first one is coming up later on this morning.

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1: I saw this story online. I'm like, oh my God. The world's largest jigsaw puzzle. And this guy spent 4 years assembling this thing. 60,000 piece puzzle. Dude. I mean,

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1: Check this out. One analyst says that 60% of the consumers who buy sports drinks are not athletes. So because of this, Gatorade is now targeting non-athletes who get thirsty doing everyday things like walking their dog.

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1: Let's get to our bonehead of the day. If you are speeding on a motorcycle and you're getting away from cops, don't keep score on your bike. About a week ago, police in Louisiana caught a motorcyclist who had tallies on his bike for all the cops he evaded. And it sounds like the cops now are able to charge him for all of the fleeing incidents that he never got popped for because he kept tabs on his bike.
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1: Right now, graduations coming up in a few weeks. Summer vacations. We have some money for you if you want to try to win it. $1,000 keywords happening on this Friday. That's right. Get a keyword on the radio. Go to our website. Send it to us. And you might make some money today.

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8: 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It's Quinn and Cantera, Picks 106. Happy Friday.
9: Are we still in a ceasefire?
8: Great question.
9: Happening?
8: I think that was just a little. That was just a little slapping around we were doing there. A little
9: defensive. Defensive shots are not part of the. Not part of the ceasefire.
8: The ceasefire is over when they decide it was bad enough of a retaliation or something. I don't know what the hell's going on.
9: We have missiles fired in the Strait yesterday nationwide. We have national average for gas prices at $4.55, but. I saw them dip a little bit yesterday for the first time in a while. Yeah.
8: I heard if we don't get out of the Straits, we could see $4.90 by next week.
9: I heard maybe $5 by Memorial Day. That kind of makes sense, right?
8: Yeah.
9: So we'll get to that in the headlines. And there's new photos that came out. TMZ published new photos of Mike Vrabel and reporter Diana Rossini on that boat excursion when they rented that boat for a couple of hours.
8: Yes.
9: And she is very far along with pregnancy.
8: Right.
9: What are you thinking? I am not hanging out with my mistress when she's pregnant with her husband's kid. I'm not. I'm only hanging out with my mistress who's pregnant
8: with your kid.
9: If it's my kid.
8: Exactly.
9: Am I alone out here?
8: I think you're spot on. You think you're spot on. I mean,
9: case closed. Then.
8: Yeah. I mean, in hindsight, we can easily digest that. Yeah.
9: Little Mike is Mike's kid.
8: Little Mike
9: in my
8: mind. We'll talk to Flash Shelton. He's a professional squatter remover.
9: From the show Squatters on A&E. Quinn's been watching it.
8: There's only two shows. I love it. I want to see
9: more.
8: So
9: what does he do? He squats the squatter?
8: Yeah, he got his family had a squatting situation, so he now becomes this guy. He goes in there, he squats the squatter, and he's badass at it.
9: We'll talk to Flash coming up here at about 8:40. We'll tell you what 90s toy is making a comeback and what former sitcom star just opened an OnlyFans account inspired by Shannon Elizabeth.
8: Yeah.
9: So, there's money to be made.
8: I might consider that one. That's not bad. Win a 4-pack of tickets to the Belmont Stakes this morning. Of course, 9 o'clock is your chance to win $1,000. That's a grand in your hand. Ask Crack It On song. Get ready for that. F'd Up News, Feed, Talking Balls, Gin and Juice will wrap it all up.
9: Gin and Juice.
8: Showers early. Cloudy. 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
9: Tomorrow looks kind of raw and nasty, but Mother's Day Sunday looks to be the nicest. So, if I'm going to Tulip Fest, I'm holding out. I'm going Sunday.
8: That's a good move.
9: Or I'm going this afternoon.
8: I think that's a good move. It's Quinn and Cantera, Picks 106.

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1: It's Mother's Day, and get this, I saw that Americans are expected to spend a record $38 billion. Yeah, $38 billion, and if you combine that with what's spent on Father's Day, that's $38 billion.
2: Yeah, that's it, Jimmy. Tell it like it is, Jimmy.
3: We had a stat late in the show yesterday. It was quite shocking.
4: I know.
3: It was first-time mothers.
4: Right.
3: 76.
4: They're not really saying that when they do this story a lot.
3: But it was first-time mothers. Yes. I think it's probably general, but
4: yeah.
3: 76% of first-time mothers were extremely disappointed on their first Mother's Day. And it didn't get much better after that.
4: I know, it certainly didn't. Complaining's not going to help you.
3: There was one woman they interviewed for the story. She's like, I mean, it's not my style.
4: Yeah.
3: Like, I wouldn't marry you. She demanded every Mother's Day that there be flowers bedside when she wakes up. Now, the one suggestion she did have, and it's a good one, is, why don't you ask the mother in your life what they want to do on that day? Maybe they don't want to do anything.
4: Well, that's a great point.
3: You know what I mean?
4: What you should do first, probably.
3: Right,
4: Sure that that's the situation. Otherwise, you're dragging her around the somewhere. And she
3: or you're in her face.
4: Maybe she wants to be alone, you know?
3: Bottom line is, we're going to disappoint the woman we love the most.
4: Don't they all want to be around their family and everything? All that
3: I think so,
4: Okay, good.
3: I think so. You're off the hook. You did your Mother's Day stuff last weekend, right?
4: Yeah, we did, actually. It was Phyllis came down, we hung out, had some hot dogs.
3: She brought her own cheese for her cheeseburger.
4: Her own cheese. It was fantastic.
3: I got another Mother's Day cut here.
4: All right, hit me.
3: This is Kimmel. He's live on the street talking to mothers in front of their children on how they were conceived. Here we go.
4: Great.
5: So we're out here, we're talking to kids with their moms about Mother's Day, and we're trying to kind of take it back to where it all started, conception. Do you remember conceiving your girls?
6: Yes. This one, my husband and I had to sneak into my son's room because he was sleeping in our bed.
7: No.
6: And my son had like Finding Nemo sheets on his bed.
7: Mom, don't say this.
6: It's true. And it was not hot, but my husband was desperate, so
4: I love her. The poor kid's right there next to her.
3: It's a great question.
4: Mom, please don't. I love the Nemo.
8: All right, who wants it? 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
1: Hey, Pix, you got an ass crack?
2: Good morning. I was waiting.
1: All right, Buzz.
3: Buzzy, what do you got? What do you got?
2: That easy, uneasy rider, or if it's too long, what about that Uncle Cracker walking on the sun?
3: All right, we'll put those in our back pocket for next week. We got to spread the ass crack around, okay?
1: Thanks,
2: you
1: Buzz.
2: Got it, dude.
3: Can't hijack the ass crack. All right, thanks, buddy.
2: All right,
3: I'm cracking skulls. I'm tired of the ass crack.
1: He is. He's gonna give you a piece of his mind about
3: it's
1: this.
3: It's on us to do something different. What's up?
4: Morning, guys.
3: How are you?
1: Oh, Jesus. How much fun is this?
4: How about Pink Floyd, mother?
3: Oh, all right.
1: Oh, nice,
3: mother
1: buddy.
3: State. Thank you.
1: Thanks, pal.
3: He's not a regular. You guys not a regular.
1: See what regular we can school here. Hey, Pix.
5: Hey, can I hear CCR candle in the window?
3: Oh, yeah. You're a crazy guy. You're a new regular.
1: Okay.
3: You're okay. Yeah.
1: Hey, Pix, good morning.
6: Happy Mother's Day weekend, fellas.
3: Regular. What's up?
6: What's up, Mike? Hey, thanks, Steve. I know you don't like themes, but how about a little Frank Zappa and Mother's of the Invention?
3: We're taking mother requests. We're getting them in here.
1: Thanks, dude.
3: Thanks, Mike.
1: Later. Hey, Pix, good morning.
7: Good morning. I've got a song for the ass crack.
3: What do you got?
7: Aqualung.
3: All right.
7: Good for a Friday, right?
1: Great request.
3: Eye of the beholder.
1: Yes,
3: beauty,
1: exactly.
3: Eye of the beholder.
1: There's a time and a place for that,
3: Thank you.
1: Nobody supports Aqualung like Quinn.
3: You usually are on board with it.
1: I'm on board with it. Hey, Pix.
8: Hey, what's up with the tacos?
1: With the what?
8: I don't know. I heard you guys saying something about tacos. I'd like to hear Motorhead.
3: Yeah, we never said anything about tacos.
8: Well,
1: when the drive-in, the burnt maybe?
3: Oh, yes. The ice cream tacos.
8: Yeah, man.
1: All right.
3: That's from 2 days ago. I love it. Thank you.
1: Last time. Yeah. Last one. Then we're just rolling the dice here. Pix, good morning.
9: Hey, good morning, guys.
3: Family man, what do you got?
9: Hey, how about
3: family member, what'd you get your mother for Mother's Day? Family member, what'd you get your mother for Mother's Day?
9: Listen, she's got me. She don't need anything else.
1: Wow. Okay.
3: All right.
1: Wow. All right.
3: Happy Mother's Day. I know you'll deliver.
9: They're coming over. They're coming over for dinner. So it'll be nice.
3: What are you having?
9: We are. I'm actually going to cook some steaks on the grill.
1: Nice.
3: All right, man.
1: That's the way to go. That gets you out of the house, away from them for a little bit. I like that.
9: Yeah.
3: You out there hitting your one hitter? Smoking
9: again?
3: You smoking weed out by the grill like Quinn?
1: The one he, I don't know if he has.
9: No, man. Hey, I got to set an example for the kids. I can't be doing
3: that's
9: that.
3: That's right. That's why you're family man.
9: Yeah.
1: All right.
3: Thanks, buddy.
1: Yeah. Later, man.
3: Happy Mother's Day.
1: Here's your ass crack, Capital Land.
0: Mother. Quinn and Cantara on Pix 106. Mother.

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2: Hey, good morning, Cabline. Happy Friday. We got showers early, cloudy, mid to upper 50s today. Cantera's got the first edition of The Feed. What's going on?
3: 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So thousands will spend time in Albany's Washington Park this weekend. It is the 78th annual Tulip Festival. Starts at noon today. Right. Traditional street scrubbing, of course. And then the festival opens at 11 Saturday and Sunday. And,
2: I love it.
3: Weather today and Sunday looks pretty good. Thousands, details at albanyevents.org. The health officials in at least 12 countries are monitoring people who left the Hanavirus-stricken cruise ship before cases were confirmed. They had a bunch of disembarkments, which is making it difficult. Five U.S. states are tracking former passengers. Texas, Georgia, Virginia, Arizona, California are the states they're watching.
2: All right.
3: Here's a professor from Johns Hopkins on the spread of the Hantavirus.
4: In order for human-to-human transmission to occur, this requires intimate contact, like sharing a bed, like sharing utensils.
3: Okay,
2: Here we go again.
3: This is why we're because of COVID.
2: We're good at fixing.
3: Yeah, we're on alert.
2: I don't know if that person telling me that one right there, because she was all over the TV telling
3: Sarah Klein.
2: It's going to be okay. I don't know if I is she. Like legit CDC or is she a real estate investor?
3: That was the woman from Johns Hopkins. You're talking about the lady from the World Health Organization.
5: Okay. This is not coronavirus. This is a very different virus. This is not the start of a COVID pandemic.
3: Okay.
5: This
3: off.
5: Is an outbreak that we see on a ship. Okay. There's a confined area.
2: Yeah, the WHO, I think we can trust.
3: You know, if you wait long enough, things come full circle. And I can see us like 2.5 years from now going, man, I miss Fauci. Right?
2: Not again.
3: Three U.S. Navy destroyers came under attack yesterday from Iranian missile drones and small boats while transitioning the strait. Mm-hmm. Though none were hit, U.S. Central Command said American forces responded with self-defense strikes, which is why, according to the president, the ceasefire is still in effect, because they were self-defense strikes.
2: Got it.
3: Artificial intelligence was cited as the leading reason for layoffs for the second straight month.
2: Yeah, get used to it. It's probably going to be there every month now.
3: Companies announced about 21,000 plus AI-related job cuts last month. That accounted for 26% of all job cuts. And egg consumption, eating eggs, is linked to lower risk of Alzheimer's disease for seniors 65 and older. Mm-hmm. This is a new study from the Journal of Nutrition.
2: Sounds good.
3: So they found that eating one egg a day for at least 5 days a week reduces Alzheimer's risk by up to 26%.
2: Can I eat all five at once, Cantor, and then just have my rest of my week for everything?
3: Are you doing your exercise snacks?
2: I'm doing my exercise. They're movement snacks.
1: Talk and balls.
2: I wouldn't call them exercise necessarily.
3: I thought of you yesterday, though.
2: Did you do it?
3: Well, I was on the treadmill. I cranked it up faster than I normally go for about 10 seconds.
2: All right, there's some.
3: I hate that I'm listening to you. The Yankees crushed the Rangers 9-2 in the rubber match at Yankee Stadium. So in that game, Jason Dominguez suffered a sprained shoulder. He crashed hard into the wall. Nice. So Yankees are calling up 6'7", power-hitting lefty Spencer Jones, who has a, I guess, has a penchant for striking out. But
2: okay.
3: We'll watch that.
2: Swings big, though, maybe.
3: Judge and Spencer Jones in the lineup.
2: Bring it.
3: That's a lot of meat. Yeah. Mets were unable to complete the sweep. They lose to the Rockies 6-2. Red Sox lose to Tampa 8-4. We got the Knicks and Sixers tonight on Prime. 7 o'clock tip-off. Knicks up in that series 2-0. The late game on Prime, that's the Spurs and Timberwolves. The WNBA opens up tonight, Quinn.
2: It's time, pal.
3: Hot new video dropped from Sophie Cunningham on TikTok.
2: Makes
3: you want to check it out.
2: Makes sense, yeah. It's time. It's
3: NASCAR runs from the Glen. If you're one of our winners from last week, have fun on Sunday.
2: Yeah, maybe you're bringing mom. Who knows?
3: And the Pittsburgh Steelers are likely to sign Aaron Rodgers. It looks like Aaron Rodgers will sign with the Steelers. That was all the talk yesterday. So it's not official. Don't forget, Firebirds play the Kentucky Barrels, a battle of undefeated teams tomorrow night, 7 o'clock MVP Arena.
2: We got to crush them.
3: And Canadians and Sabres tonight. A lot going on in the world of sports. A lot going on in the world of tulips.
2: Oh, yeah.
3: A lot going on in the world of mom. There's a lot going on.
2: There's a lot going on, buddy, on Friday.
3: There's some good late night stuff from last night, so we'll check in with those guys. We got effed up news, and then hang in there because we'll tell you how the kids are beating the new age verification.
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1: Getting into F-Dub News for you coming up in just a bit. 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

0: It's 106 Capital Lands Classic Rock with Quinn and Cantara. And now, it's time for F***ed Up News with Quinn and Cantara.
1: Here we go.
2: Forgot to give away Satch Vi tickets.
1: Oh, all right.
2: Sorry. 518-476-9799. Less than 2 weeks from today, Satch Vi coming to town. You could go. 518-476-9799. My bad.
1: F***ed Up News. Is that a Glenn Peter in your pocket, Capital Land? Check this out, dude. A Queens man and his atrial fibrillation got an unexpected fix during a routine exam the other day. Before starting standard treatment, the attending doctor needed to check for internal bleeding. You know, he had the atrial fibrillation, so he has to check for internal bleeding to make sure it's just that. He did so by inserting his finger right in the guy's rectum, right up the butt.
2: Oh, really?
1: Yeah, absolutely. To everyone's surprise, the procedure slowed the patient's heart to 80 beats per minute, eliminated the arrhythmia entirely, a result that held up months later after even a follow-up. And, you know, the shock debate, it's like a hard reboot the doctor did on that guy.
2: What's with the internal bleeding, though?
1: Well, you got to make sure you got to make sure he's not dying of something else, just atrial fibrillation.
2: Just atrial.
1: Evidently, yeah, I don't know. Just a little side piece on this animal, these beagles, these 1,500 beagles.
2: Yeah, we did this story the other day. There's a lab that tests on beagles, and people had been breaking in, getting the beagle, freeing them, and so they'd settled, I guess, and they agreed to release all the beagles to adoption agencies.
1: Now, the reason why there's so many beagles is because beagles are commonly used in animal testing because of their size and their temperament, describing them as, quote, trusting and docile, calm and forgiving.
2: They're nice guys, so that's why
1: they forgive you.
2: That's terrible.
1: How effed up is that, right?
2: Chicago street performer, you can see this on Instagram, was robbed during broad daylight while singing an Ed Sheeran song. Andrew David was busking the hit Perfect on Monday afternoon when a teenager with a mask, a hoodie, shows up and just takes his bucket of money.
1: Jesus.
2: And then poor sick busker, he's still singing Ed Sheeran when the guy's running off. And then he just looks down at his mic and he shuts it off.
1: Man.
2: And he said it's just one of those days. And he went on to tell a reporter that he'd been robbed before. However, the good news to this effed up news story is the thief's mother turned him in.
1: All right, man.
2: He's turned in by his own mom when she saw the video.
1: That's a solid Mother's Day tie-in you got right there,
2: Take that, thief.
1: Love it.
2: All right. There's new age verifications for all different social media platforms.
1: Right.
2: And it's easy to beat. It's easy to get past them if you're a kid. We'll tell you some of the creative ways that they're beating it next.
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1: Happy Friday, Capital Land.
2: Congratulations to Bobby. He just picked up our last pair of tickets to see Satch Vi.
1: Nice.
2: Coming up in just a couple of weeks at the Palace. We do have a 4-pack of tickets for Belmont Stakes coming up later on in the show.
1: So, kids are getting past. We did it.
2: We did it.
1: They've done it before us. They did it after. It was probably way harder for us.
2: We made legit fake IDs that we handed off to other humans.
1: Like, we used little, like, you know, scalpels to cut out pieces of plastic on IDs to, like, change our, you know, it was crazy.
2: There's a internet nonprofit, internet safety nonprofit that just surveyed 1,300 children between the ages of 9 and 16.
1: Yeah.
2: About half, 46%. Said they've been able to bypass easily online age verifications in the past 2 months.
1: Wow.
2: So half of them can get around it. That's probably only half the tried.
1: Yeah, I mean, the best part is how they're doing it. One mother told researchers she caught her 12-year-old using an eyebrow pencil to draw a mustache on the facial age estimation tool.
2: It
1: verified him as 15 when he... Just the eyebrow pencil.
2: To be able to look at you and figure it out from what you post and that kind of thing.
1: Eventually, you should be able to tell if it's eyebrow pencil, though.
2: Then they're just using someone else's ID.
1: Then
2: they're just pointing the camera at video game characters who have realistic features.
1: Come on.
2: You know what I mean?
1: From
2: your Walking Dead game.
1: I'm not worried about AI taking over the world yet, then. They should be able to tell.
2: Because it's so easy.
1: Well, they should be able to tell. Like, you know, let's get AI on this or something.
2: So let's say about half. I don't want to get anyone I know in trouble.
1: Yeah.
2: But I told you how.
1: You know, kids, they all probably have fake birthdays that they have, like, you know, to put in, you know, to get onto the Facebook when that was age restricted.
2: Geez, just look at Britt's second Instagram account in Mercy. Chris Pratt didn't even know Britt had a second Instagram account.
1: Well, that's what happens when you got that kind of judicial,
2: Mercy Court?
1: Mercy Court experience or whatever.
2: I told you, I know someone who's, you know those bags they make high schoolers lock the phone
1: in?
2: Yeah,
1: I can never remember.
2: I know someone who's got an old dead phone in that bag 100% of the time. So they're ready to show it when needed.
1: Well, that's pretty smart, actually. That's bait and switch, kind
2: of
1: like.
2: We're down the home stretch of school, and I feel like the school and the kids have just said, we're not doing this. I'm not checking, and you're not hiding.
1: That's hilarious. So. Yeah, they'll all figure out one way or another how to get past it. They'll figure it out.
2: We got the feed for you for a Friday. News and sports is on the way.
1: It's Quinn and Cantara, Picks 106. You want to out that person?
2: No, she'll kill me.
1: Okay, Picks.

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2: All right, here we go, Kaplan. 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
3: Thousands of people will spend time in Albany this weekend. The 78th Tulip Festival gets underway with a celebration starting at noontime today, and the festival continues Saturday and Sunday. It's got everything, food, music, flowers, it's all there.
2: It's over looking into the old, the inaugural, the original Tulip Queen, and then some of the older Tulip.
3: Yeah, the TU has 76 years of Tulip Queen pictures.
2: Yeah.
3: Goes way back.
2: Way back.
3: Sad story here out of Albany. A couple remains behind bars after being accused of a disturbing crime. Albany County DA says Joseph Crespo and 44-year-old girlfriend Evita Torres abused Torres's 10-year-old son. It's alleged the boy was kidnapped, kept in a locker room, and beaten with broomsticks at a home on 2nd Avenue.
2: Unreal.
3: Torres accused also of strangling the child. Both she and Crespo are facing multiple charges. The president calling the recent U.S. attacks on Iran a, quote, love tap. U.S. Central Command conducted a self-defense strike against Iranian targets yesterday after they fired on destroyers in the Strait of Hormuz.
2: Just a love tap.
3: Just a love
2: tap.
3: It's
2: a nutshot.
3: Health officials in 12 countries are monitoring people who left the hantavirus-stricken cruise ship before cases were confirmed on board. Keep an eye on 5 states here.
2: Yeah.
3: Georgia, Texas, Virginia, Arizona, and California. Should we be worried?
4: This is not coronavirus. This is a very different virus. This is not the start of a COVID pandemic. This is an outbreak that we see on a ship. There's a confined area.
3: Come on, you've lived through bird flu and COVID, bro.
2: Piece of cake. We're golden.
3: You're golden here. There's reportedly an opportunity for a small number of tickets to be purchased for those who want to watch the UFC fights on the White House lawn.
2: Yeah.
3: Not across the street of the Ellipse, but like on the lawn.
2: Yeah, they're not going to be cheap, though. It makes sense.
3: I'm hearing $1.5 million.
5: Uh-huh. The actual retail price? $1.5
3: million. Okay, that's what I thought I heard. Wow.
2: Yeah, I know.
3: It's access,
2: A third going to the government, a third going to the military. Or so. I can't remember how they're breaking it up, but there's a very few left available, so it'll be a lot of rich people.
1: Talk and balls.
3: You got the Yankees crushing the Rangers 9-2 yesterday. In that game, though, you had Jason Dominguez suffering a shoulder sprain. You should see him crash into the wall when he hit
2: that.
3: It hard.
2: Right.
3: So the Yankees are bringing up power-hitting lefty Spencer Jones. He's 6'7". The Mets unable to complete the sweep. They lose to the Rockies 6-2. Red Sox lose to Tampa by a score of 8-4. Knicks can go up 3-0 tonight if they beat the 76ers. You can watch that playoff game 7 o'clock on Prime. The 9:30 game is the Spurs and T-Wolves. WNBA regular season has finally arrived.
2: All right. Yeah.
3: He's not even kidding.
2: Liberty's one of the original teams, y'all. I read that this week.
3: Oh, yeah?
2: Yeah, one of the original WNBA teams still.
3: One
2: of the few. There's like only 4 or 5 left.
3: They take on Connecticut tonight.
2: All right.
3: Watkins Glen hosts the NASCAR event this weekend.
2: Nice.
3: If you won tickets here on the show last week, congratulations. Have fun. And looks like Aaron Rodgers will sign with the Steelers. That's what everyone's talking about. Mm. Don't forget the Firebirds have a home game tomorrow night versus the undefeated Kentucky Barrels. 7 o'clock MVP Arena. Tickets still available.
2: Undefeated Kentucky Barrels. We got to beat them.
3: And Firebirds are undefeated.
2: Yeah,
3: so
2: yeah, this is it.
3: I don't think they do ties, do they?
2: I don't think so, pal.
3: They do.
2: They better not.
3: All right, stick around. The pictures are out with Mike Vrabel and Diana Rossini.
2: Yeah.
3: And she is pregnant, and I have a theory, and I'll share it with you next.
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2: 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I was just listening to your radio station. I listen every morning.
1: Thank you.
2: And you guys talking about that ship with the Hana virus. I'm actually a survivor of Hana virus.
1: Shut up.
3: Come on. I didn't know there were very many of those out there.
4: Where did you?
2: No, there's not.
4: Where did you?
2: I got it.
4: Go ahead.
2: In Salida, Colorado.
3: No way.
4: How?
2: I was running a insulation company, and went down into a crawl space to do a measure for insulation, and I was down there for about 3 to 5 minutes. Within 24 hours, I was in the hospital.
3: Dude,
2: it knocked me down for a year.
4: How close were you to dying?
2: Not 100% sure. I kept getting misdiagnosed in the first month. But once I was finally tested with it, I ended up getting a call from the CDC with a positive result.
3: Jesus.
2: I was in the news out there. I was in the newspapers. Most people it kills within 72 hours.
3: Dude.
2: It comes down to exposure time.
3: They had another guy who had had it. I thought he was the only one around that had the Hanta virus.
4: I mean, didn't that just kill the actor there and his wife?
3: Right, yes. Yeah. That was the thing
4: that killed Hackman, I think.
3: Killed the wife.
2: Yes, it did.
4: Yeah.
3: Jesus.
4: Well, I'm glad you made it, bro.
3: Yeah, man. Good Lord. Yeah.
2: No,
3: was it stomach issues? What was it? Mostly?
4: Yeah, what are the signs?
3: Yeah.
2: I was told it was the same DNA strand as the Black Plague, but it attacks your lung.
3: Yes.
2: I can barely breathe.
4: Right, there's no cure, but they do have to throw you on a ventilator. Were you on a ventilator?
2: No, I never got. I guess my exposure time wasn't that bad.
3: Oh, good.
2: But I was on all kinds of meds for 8 months.
3: No.
4: Did you...
3: Fine.
4: Did you have a wife or anyone you worried about infecting at that time?
2: I was newly married, actually. This was about 6 months in. My first marriage, and it about ruined us.
3: Yeah.
4: Because you're not the guy I married.
3: Jesus.
4: She didn't want to have to wheel you around for a year.
3: Black plague husband.
2: Right.
3: Buddy, thank you for sharing your story.
4: Thanks,
3: appreciate that. Have a good one.
2: You too. Thank
3: Later,
2: you.
3: Bye bye.
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2: I had a huge day yesterday, bro. I took care of a major thing that's been hanging over me.
1: What'd you do, man?
2: I canceled the auto subscription for next season's MLB app.
1: Oh, congratulations,
2: so
1: dude.
2: It's not that I don't want to spend the $59.99. Yeah. I just want to know when I spend the $59.99.
1: Right.
2: My wife has been asking me to cancel it for months, and I said, well, I've got all kinds of time. So what
1: did you buy it, and then you have to cancel
2: it for
1: the renew doesn't happen? Is that
2: yeah,
1: what you're
2: it's been okay. auto-renewing for years, and it always surprises me.
1: I remember, I feel like you didn't even want it this year. Like, you had another option or diversion of it.
2: Yeah, don't tell my wife. I'm already getting the Red Sox stream on another app that I paid for. I realized that.
1: That's great.
2: And that's why I should cancel that.
1: It's part of the man you are.
2: What a day yesterday. Yeah. What a successful day for
1: good.
2: Me yesterday.
1: You locked that down as a win, man.
2: Already did.
1: Right.
2: So TMZ.
1: You weren't renting boats in Tennessee. That's important.
2: This Mike Vrabel cheating with Diana Russini, the reporter story, is never going to end, and it sucks.
1: Yeah.
2: There's now video from 2021 of him and Russini.
1: Yes.
2: Renting a boat at a lake in Putnam County, Tennessee, and she is very pregnant.
1: She's
2: visibly pregnant.
1: Very pregnant. She turns around. He's walking up. It's like they planned this. It looks like they planned it, obviously.
2: What do you make here?
1: Yeah.
2: I want to ask this question. I would love some feedback, either on the TalkBack button or a phone call, 518-476-9799. Would you hang out with your mistress if she was pregnant with her husband's baby? Would you?
1: Wow, that's a solid question.
2: I wouldn't. No, I'm not doing
1: the situation.
2: It. Not
1: one more
2: doing
1: time.
2: It.
1: Ask that question one more time.
2: Would you hang out with your mistress if she was visibly pregnant with her husband's baby?
1: Her husband's baby.
2: The answer is no.
1: The answer is absolutely not.
2: Right?
1: No.
2: So that leads me to believe that's his baby.
1: Yeah.
2: That's Mike
1: that's
2: Vrabel's
1: little Mikey,
2: baby.
1: Little
2: I
1: Mikey
2: think.
1: Vrabel. She even, remember, she named the baby Mike.
2: But remember, her brother's name is Mike.
1: Well, that was convenient.
2: Wasn't it? I got to tell you this.
1: Oh, man.
2: If I'm Mike Vrabel's wife of 20 plus years,
1: yeah,
2: and yesterday this TMZ video drops of him approaching his pregnant girlfriend.
1: Yeah.
2: I have half of your ass. I'm leaving.
1: Yeah.
2: And I'm taking $25 million with me.
1: Yeah, she's probably already squared
2: so
1: that away, right?
2: I'm so pissed at that.
1: She's probably at the point where this just hurts. This just hurts. I'm sorry, but this just hurts extra. I was already decided. This hurts extra.
2: Let me ask the question one more time. Would you hang out with your mistress if she was pregnant with her husband's baby? Would you spend 2 to 3 hours
1: now,
2: with her on a
1: boat? Now, that's assuming that the person has to admit that they have a mistress. So make it hypothetical question.
2: Hypothetical.
1: Yeah, right, exactly.
2: I wouldn't.
1: No.
2: No, because listen, I'm pretty much here for the ass.
1: Well, yeah.
2: Yeah. And I'm not interested in ass while you're carrying
1: what are you
2: going to
1: help
2: Jr.
1: her do? Take and help her in Lamaze or whatever? The Lamaze class?
2: Maybe she really is his best friend.
1: Oh, my God.
2: Oh, I'm so lucky. I'm one of those people that married my best friend.
1: Then why are you...
2: You're one of those guys, aren't you?
1: They're,
2: are you
1: stop
2: one of those
1: it.
2: Guys?
1: Stop it. No, my wife can't stand me. You know that.
2: But she's your best friend.
1: It's a beautiful relationship we have.
2: I know it is.
1: Don't even get me started. I'm so in love.
2: I know you are.
1: Boy, man. I feel like you need to ask it one more
2: well,
1: time.
2: Sure. I want to phrase it correct, too.
1: Yeah.
2: There's absolutely no way in hell you would spend time with your pregnant mistress if it was her husband's baby, right?
1: Yes.
0: Quinn and Cantara in the morning. 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
2: Good morning, gentlemen. 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
3: Dominic, would you hang out with your mistress if she was pregnant with her husband's baby?
2: I personally would not. But hear this out.
1: Okay.
2: Maybe he knows that she's pregnant, and he's going to hang out with her because then he can't get her pregnant if he's just there for the ass.
1: Except she's already really pregnant.
3: Yeah, now you're talking about banging a really pregnant lady who isn't your wife.
1: Yeah, I see where you were going with it.
2: I personally know, but I guess you kind of see the angle I'm coming from.
3: Okay, so if your kink is pregnant ladies,
1: well,
3: and you're happy that you can't knock up your girlfriend, it's possible.
1: I don't think he was saying both of those, but at least one of those.
3: All right.
1: Thanks, buddy.
3: Thanks, Dominic.
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1: Hey, Pix.
2: Hey, good morning, guys. It's Howard.
1: Howard, would you
2: hang out... Hey, how you guys doing?
1: Would you hang out with your pregnant mistress if she was pregnant with her husband's baby?
2: Say that again?
1: Say you were having an affair, okay? And the woman you were having an affair with was 9 months, 8 months pregnant. But it was pregnant with her husband's baby, not yours. Would you spend any time with her?
2: I don't know.
3: Well, you're a nice fella.
1: He is nice.
2: I'd probably have to say yes. I probably would.
1: He is so nice.
3: Wow.
1: But what if you were only there pregnant. for the sex?
2: No, I mean, look, I'm the type of guy, if you want the woman, you got to take the kids too, you know what I mean?
1: But you already have a wife at home. This is just a mistress.
3: Yeah.
1: And it's not even your baby, Howard.
2: Same thing. I understand that. I don't know, guys. You put me between a rock and a hard place.
3: I know.
1: That's what Mike Vrabel's done to us all.
3: Yeah.
1: We're in a rock and a hard place.
3: It's part of the deal.
2: Well, Vrabel's unbelievable.
1: It's
2: but anyway,
1: ridiculous.
2: I got a question for you.
1: What?
2: Did you say, I couldn't catch it yesterday, but I could have swore you guys said that Golden Tempo was not running in the Preakness?
1: Not running in the Preakness, but running in the Belmont, hopefully.
3: Yes.
2: That's freaking unbelievable.
3: Yeah.
2: I would have ran the horse.
1: You know.
2: That horse was unbelievable when I watched that race coming up 17 spots.
3: Give him the needle. Right, Howard? Get the needle.
1: Yeah.
2: There you go.
1: Cherie knows best. You know
3: yes,
1: what I mean?
3: Exactly.
2: Of course she does.
1: Hey, Howard.
2: But, I mean,
1: listen, turn the radio up, man. I'm going to play this song I wrote for my...

0: 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Gives you one free song.
1: So much fun.
0: Why do we keep playing the same one? I can't. I wrote a whole other one for my stepmother. Being a drunk whore, but I can't. They won't create it.
1: Link is over on our Facebook page, but Pretty Nips is a hit, man. I was singing that yesterday at the house.
0: Pretty Nips is the name of the love song. It's my love language to my wife.
1: Exactly.

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1: Quinn and Cantera in the morning, and nothing but classic rock all day. 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
16: Hello.
0: Hi, are you calling to answer our question of the day?
16: Yeah, I guess so.
0: Would you hang out with your pregnant mistress if it was her husband's baby and she was showing a lot?
16: Well, being that morals are obviously out of the window at this point, yeah, I probably would. But I want to say also that Mike Vrabel, you know, I hate to say it on the air, but total scumbag move, and he should not be a coach anymore. And going on preaching about the ethics of the team when he's been lying and doing this, I think is pitiful. I just want to put that out there as well.
0: He had just given Travion Henderson a talking to
17: about
0: morals, and then he turned around the next day.
17: Well, he was walking the walk, but no, he wasn't walking the walk.
0: So you sound like you have high morals, and you probably don't want this question.
17: Or he's a Patriots fan.
0: I don't know if I want to have sex with someone that pregnant who isn't my wife, I guess. Is that maybe a bad person?
16: I mean, honestly, you know, I'm not perfect, but it's a scumbag move. Yeah, it sounds basic, but you're really, you know, you're betraying someone's trust. That being said, I know there's certain other angles to look at. But, you know.
0: Oh,
17: yeah,
0: So this guy's. Yeah. Oh, yeah, I get it. Yeah.
17: You got options. What you're saying, buddy?
0: I didn't think outside the box. Yeah. No pun intended.
16: I guess.
0: Great. Thanks, buddy.
18: Quinn and Cantera on Picks 106.

0: Quinn and Cantara picks 106. Morning, Kaplan. Happy Friday.
1: Quinn, you've been awfully quiet on the topic of would you sleep with your pregnant mistress? You haven't weighed in. If she was...
0: let's see. Would I sleep with my pregnant
1: mistress if that was her husband's
0: child? I thought it
1: child.
0: Was obvious, bro. I thought it was obvious.
1: No, right?
0: That would be a no for me. Yeah, yeah. But it's important.
1: But then you didn't weigh in on the pregnant, just the pregnant sex factor.
0: Oh, not my thing. Not my thing at all. You think I don't like kids? Pregnant sex? I can't even imagine.
1: No.
0: There's a lot of that. I see a lot of that on the Pornhub, though. That pops up sometimes.
1: It's a
0: thing. Well, yeah. Sometimes it like they're facing the other way, and you start to like enjoy
1: but
0: it.
1: But you yourself,
0: and then they turn around like Vrabel's Rossini did right there, and all of a sudden you're halfway, you know, down the dock.
1: They were renting a boat, you guys.
0: Oh yeah, right.
1: I guess as a guy with no children, you've never been in that situation.
0: No, it's never been presented to me at my own house like that. I imagine it's happened to you guys.
1: But even on the dating scene, you never
0: No.
1: When God, you were single and dating.
0: Thanks for digging deep, but I appreciate it. No, that's not happening with me. Don't you worry, pal.
1: I'm not worried. I feel like you might be missing out. You can't really weigh in on this Vrabel Rossini debate because you've never been
0: that's
1: there.
0: That's not true. I can judge anybody I want. You know that.
1: All
0: feed
1: right.
0: Coming up. Stick
1: Fun
0: around.
1: Fact.
0: Final one of the week. 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
3: All right, so probably going to have some showers early. Cloudy, mid to upper 50s today. Tomorrow, a little bit
4: raw and rainy.
3: Yeah, Sunday should be nicer. Cantara's got the final edition of The Feed for you.
4: Sponsored by Yankee Trails, and thousands will attend the Albany's Washington Park Tulip Fest. It's the 78th Tulip Festival. Now, it starts today at noon with the official street scrubbing on State Street.
3: Nice.
4: But the festival's tomorrow and Sunday from 11. I think it starts at 11 both days, and you can get all the details at albanyevents.org. You have the president calling the recent U.S. attacks on Iran a love tap. Central Command says it conducted a self-defense strike against Iranian targets yesterday after they fired on a U.S. destroyer in the Strait of Hormuz. And we have at least 12 countries monitoring people who left the hantavirus-stricken cruise ship.
3: Okay.
4: Five states are tracking former passengers: Georgia, Texas, Virginia, Arizona, and California.
3: I heard they're tracking Arizona, but they're not quarantining or anything. They're not staying inside, the Arizona person.
4: No one's showing symptoms here in the U.S.
3: Yeah.
4: So that's good news. But yeah. I think the incubation period's like 8 weeks or something.
3: The incubation period is so long, it could be anywhere.
4: Here's a professor from Johns Hopkins.
5: In order for human-to-human transmission to occur, this requires intimate contact, like sharing a bed, like sharing utensils.
4: Renting a boat in Tennessee.
3: You rented a boat.
4: Watch out. artificial intelligence was cited as the leading reason for... Quinn hates this story.
3: No, but it's true.
4: I do it. I did it twice today.
3: But it's going to be this way every time.
4: I just want everyone to have a heads up,
3: yeah,
4: you know?
3: Yeah, sure.
4: Artificial intelligence was the leading reason for layoffs for the second straight month.
3: Yeah.
4: According to outplace firm Challenger Gray and Christmas, companies announced 21,490 AI-related cuts last month. That accounts for 26% of the just over 88,000 total job cuts and a 38% increase since March.
3: Researchers say AI can now replicate itself on other computers without your knowledge, Cantara.
4: So they've started without me.
3: It's like that whole virus thing, but now it's like even scarier.
4: Police say they found the body of a hiker who appears to have been attacked by a bear in Montana's Glacier National Park. It's
3: Come
4: the
3: on.
4: first time a bear has killed someone in that park since 1998. But we just did the story.
3: The other bear attack, Yellowstone, yeah. Right down the road there, man.
4: Hoops tonight. Knicks can go up 3-0. They play the Sixers, game 3 of the second round, 7 o'clock on Prime. NASCAR runs this weekend from Watkins Glen. Woo. And go Liberty. The WNBA regular season opens tonight. Liberty hook up with Connecticut.
3: The salary cap is... What is the salary? Is it $7 million for a team? What is the salary
4: cap? For the team? I don't know.
3: I couldn't believe the number.
4: Listen, the WNBA is making inroads, obviously. Their franchise, you just told me this.
3: Yeah.
4: They're like San Francisco franchise or whatever out west sold for $1 billion,
3: yes,
4: right?
3: Yes,
4: the Golden State Valkyries.
3: Look, this is clearly, from a financial perspective, this is clearly going to be something financially. People, it makes sense that they're investing in it. So
4: this round of the WNBA player is going to be like your grandfather's baseball player who had sold insurance in the offseason.
3: Great example.
4: You know what I mean? The next
3: totally.
4: Couple generations from now, they won't have to have a second job.
3: In the offseason. It's the way it works.
4: It is the way it works.
3: Yeah.
4: We didn't get into Critical Cheese, so we'll do that. We'll tell you who's what sitcom star is getting an OnlyFans account.
3: Well, that's worth talking about.
4: And we still have tickets to the Belmont Stakes up for grabs.
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24: 65. Periods of rain Monday morning, then a shower in spots for the afternoon. The high 62.
1: From the WGY Weather Center, I'm meteorologist Jason Catarina.
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0: Pix 106, Quinn and Canterry. I think I should bet that we'll be $4.90 a gallon by next week on Kalshin. What do you think?
1: I would. I don't know, because I heard $5 by Memorial Day.
0: I feel like we're going up at that kind of level, that kind of speed.
1: Went down in the bush yesterday. It was down like a nickel in places yesterday.
0: Well, so. I feel like we've been going up 8-9 cents a day or a week or whatever.
1: I mean, I love a good Kalshi bet when it's your money.
0: Yeah,
1: so.
0: I know. We'll play it by ear.
1: Do it.
0: All right, here we go.
1: We're going to get to Critical Cheese for you coming up in just a couple of minutes, but we forgot to mention it's Hacky Sack that's making a comeback.
0: Yes.
1: The Hacky Sack is making a comeback. The toys, like, sales are up. Kids are playing it.
0: I was checking out my monthly from the World Foot Bag Association, the magazine that I get every day, and I saw that come across.
1: World Foot Bag Association?
0: There was a World Foot Bag Association.
1: Think about this, though. This Hacky Sacks are coming back, and at the same time, you're seeing these stories, and there's one running today on NBC about campuses that are going kind of phone-free.
0: Yeah.
1: Phone-free areas.
0: There's a backlash against tech a little bit, on purpose, you know?
1: I think it's great.
0: Yeah.
1: You know, the kids are doing it. They're putting their phone down before we are.
0: Makes sense. That's what we were doing as far as, you know, stuff went back.

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1: Critical Cheese, big nuggets of pap served up right.
2: I assume you're starting with Savannah Guthrie coming back to the...
3: No, that's not
2: top of the list?
3: Nope. They would have to find her mom.
2: Exactly.
3: To beat this top story, bro. Good
2: morning, Cap Liz. Picks 106. This is worth it. No question.
3: Jamie Presley, the Emmy award-winning actress.
2: Yes, we love Jamie Presley.
3: She just joined OnlyFans 2 days ago. This after her friend Shannon Elizabeth joined OnlyFans last month and made $1.2 million in her first week, Shannon Elizabeth.
2: And Jamie Presley, look, I mean, she's going to do all right over there on OnlyFans.
3: They have all kinds of things.
2: If you're really curious, you can go and search Jamie Presley OnlyFans. There's a lot of supposedly leaked photos from her page.
3: Okay.
2: There's some nudes out there.
3: Oh,
2: and,
3: really?
2: Yeah. I can't tell which ones are older and which ones are like from the Fappening. Remember that?
3: Yes, I remember
2: that. There's
3: Fappening.
2: A ton of those. But Jamie Presley, man, he's going to make a fortune over there. Good for her. What was that show that I didn't watch that she was in? My Name is Earl.
3: Yeah.
2: Remember that?
3: You liked the guy in there, but you didn't like the show.
2: Exactly.
3: She was also in I Love You, Man. I like that movie, but I don't remember it. Accountant 3.
2: Oh, buddy.
3: It's in the works.
2: Yeah. You know Prime's going to push this one through.
3: Do you want a third? You're a big accountant fan.
2: Yeah, give me five. Give me five, okay? I'll take five straight.
3: Just like you, nobody, your dad took your cookies away from you when you were
2: Prime,
3: a kid.
2: It's Prime.
3: Give me five straight.
2: It's Prime. Just feed me, Prime.
3: At some point, it turns into Mercy.
2: Well,
3: you know? Let's try not to turn the accountant into Mercy.
2: Right? Well, Accountant 3 is not, there's no specifics, but it sounds like it's going to happen.
3: What else do you have for Critical
2: Cheese?
3: Skip
2: the Savannah Guthrie story.
3: You can do it if you want.
2: UFC reportedly selling White House fight tickets for the UFC fight for $1.5 million. Is that worth Critical Cheese? That's kind of cheesy, no?
3: Kind of. I'll say that's...
2: Will a star buy a ticket?
3: You're paying for access to the President of the United States.
2: Oh, yeah, right.
3: There's many people who would snap that up, I'm guessing.
2: Well, that's a good point.
3: Former President Obama is in the HBO teaser for Life, Larry, and the Pursuit of Unhappiness. He's doing a show with Larry David.
2: I didn't see it. I read it. Sounds entertaining.
3: Yeah. He's probably going to be really smart because...
2: Oh, yeah. Well, that's what I was...
3: Can't sit too low.
2: That's kind of what I was enjoying about it, actually.
3: And Savannah Guthrie returned to the Today Show yesterday after abruptly leaving.
2: Oh, my God.
3: She has to balance.
2: They said she would be right back, and she wasn't.
3: Craig said she'd be back, and she wasn't. She was a day later than they thought. But she's trying to balance her career and the case.
2: Yeah. Yeah.
3: Which...
2: Her mom's gone.
3: You don't follow John Gray Ryder on Facebook. Yesterday was 95 days
2: of
3: missing Nancy Guthrie. 95.
2: Yeah. All right. It's hope. It's all we got is hope.
3: There's a show on A&E called the...
2: It's called Squatters.
3: Squatters. The guy who hosts his name is Flash Shelton. He goes by the nickname the Squatter Hunter.
2: Yeah, exactly.
3: He'll go in. If someone's squatting in your home, he'll go in and he'll out-squat them. It's really compelling stuff.
2: It's fascinating. I love it. And I need to see more of this show.
3: There's two episodes now, and I think Monday the second season starts.
2: Yeah.
3: So we will talk to the Squatter Hunter, Flash Shelton, coming up next.
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2: Hey, it's me, I got flashed. A couple of stations are getting it wrong. The show is Squatters. They're saying Squatter Hunter, it's Squatters.
3: Of course not, Squatters. You're dealing with professionals, Michael. This isn't an amateur hour.
1: Flash Shelton is the Squatter Hunter on Squatters, everybody, on A&E, and I've been watching this show. I love it. I need more, though, Flash. Welcome to the show.
3: So, Flash, just explain to our audience the loophole that allows people to squat, and then we'll get into the services you provide.
4: You know, the loophole are the laws themselves. I mean, there's such a fine line between squatting and, you know, squatters' rights and tenant rights. And until that changes, squatters are going to do everything they can to take advantage of tenant law. And so it allows them, once they gain possession, to just create the reasonable doubt to create a civil matter.
1: And the great part about this show is the confrontation when all's said and done and you got to come in and they you confront them and they try to act like it's their house. It's fabulous, Cantor. You're going to absolutely... He rips out chainsaws. He's got special leases.
3: Flash, how do you out-squat the squatter?
4: Yeah, you know, basically I use the same system. I have to think like a squatter and... you know, find the loopholes. Every state, every case, every situation is different. So I have to look into it, investigate, make sure I'm dealing with a squatter and not a homeless person. You know, I have to go in there, and sometimes I'm getting a lease and taking over, and other times I'm waiting for them to leave, and I'm sneaking in and there when they come back.
1: You can't go into the bedroom when they're squatting in a house. Why is that?
4: Well, I can't, you know, if they're squatting and the state says that they have tenant rights, then their right is their bedroom is their public, I mean, not their private space. So I can't film in there. I can't put cameras in there. I typically can put cameras anywhere else in the house but the bathroom and their bedroom. So I have to respect the laws. And if the law says that they are owed privacy, I have to give it to them.
3: The law is really messed up. And what's the difference between a squatter and a homeless person, Flash?
4: I mean, the difference is a homeless person is looking for shelter. Typically, a homeless person doesn't break into someone's home. A squatter is someone who is just using the system. They're entitled. They're narcissistic. You know, if I believe that a homeless person that would be narcissistic and entitled probably wouldn't be homeless. So,
1: right, that's a good
4: you know,
1: point.
4: Squatters are people that just take advantage and truly believe that they are owed the right to take your home.
1: Like they're going into the houses, the beautiful houses, frankly, and they're changing locks so people can't get into the house that they don't own.
3: The legal owner.
1: Yeah, it's nuts. It's wild. As well as Flash, that's part of your repertoire, right?
4: Yes, when it's allowable. And typically we can change locks back because most states, there are laws against even tenants changing the locks without giving the homeowners a key.
3: Yeah, I know you do this show. We're talking to Flash Shelton from Squatters on A&E, second season about to drop here. But can people hire you, your actual services, not for the TV show? Like, what if I need a squatter hunter? Are you the guy?
4: Yes. You know, I have a website, squatterhunters.com. I do this year-round. This is what I do now. This is not a TV show to me. This is real life. TV just allows me the opportunity to help homeowners for free and bring more awareness.
1: That's part of the great part about it. He doesn't look at it as a TV show. You're watching real
3: Good.
1: Stuff. Yeah, it's cool.
3: So what's the longest you've stayed in a squatter's house?
4: 2 weeks.
1: I mean, they bullhorns, they'll sit there the whole time. This is what they do, like you said.
3: They'll take it.
1: Yeah. What about, you ever get shot at or any of that stuff? That's scary.
4: No, I've never been shot at. I've had, you know, I've had a gun in my face. I've had, you know, chains and different other things. But I haven't been shot at doing this. Fortunately, I go in very prepared. I typically know and have done background on anyone I'm going to deal with whenever possible. And, you know, it's so I make sure that we're protected, and if there's a situation where law enforcement is needed, then they are there.
3: And Flash, it's not just about getting these people out of the house. You actually go the extra step, and if people are accepting you to assistance, you'll help them, won't you?
4: Yeah. So if it turns out to be someone that's homeless or just in need, it's very important to me to be able to offer services. My family and I, you know, we were homeless when I was a kid. So I believe I'm the perfect person for this because of, you know, I can have empathy for someone who's truly in need, and I can also recognize the difference between somebody who's just taking advantage or somebody who needs help.
3: Well, it's a fascinating show. We hope you get more episodes this season.
1: Yeah, can't wait, Flash.
4: I appreciate it, guys.
1: All right.
3: Thanks.
1: Gotta love Flash. It doesn't really sound like his name is.
3: He's not flashy.
1: No, he's not very
3: flashy. But it's an interesting new series on Squatters beginning on May 12th.
1: It's definitely entertaining. It's Picks 106.
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2: Oh, that's nice. The Faro area.
3: I'm going to Google it.
2: That's nice.
3: By the way, rock news. Yeah. 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
2: Hey, Neil Young's giving fans an update on his upcoming album with his band, the Chrome Hearts, in a post. The musician says he recently played the album's second song for his label. Young says the album is made up of 7 songs, 5 written recently in 2026. So, go figure. Some recent stuff from Neil Young.
3: Patti Smith is going to be part of the Rise Up, Sing Out. This is a concert for the First Amendment, Town Hall, New York City, Flag Day, June 14th. So if you're not going to the UFC fight, you might want to go see Patti Smith. It's put on by a free speech advocacy group.
2: All right. What else you got over there for rock?
3: That really is it for rock news. Yeah. They're doing, I guess, the last play at Shea, a special outdoor screening of the...
2: Oh, perfect.
3: ...part of the 25th anniversary of Tribeca Film Festival. So you'll see Billy Joel's last two concerts at Shea Stadium from 2008.
2: Which is awesome.
3: Kind of cool.
2: If you can get it, it's awesome.
3: All right, there's a chance to grab $1,000. We're going to kick off Grand in Your Hand in just 3.5 minutes.
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2: Super Alert, everybody. This is kind of exciting.
3: The American people can now access the federal government's declassified UAP files instantly.
2: Yeah.
3: They just put up a link. It's hot on the Department of War's X account.
2: Yeah, you can get a link over on our Facebook. Cool. It's 17 pages of stuff all released on 5/8 today. And from all the way back, I'm looking at 1947 all the way to 2020. Do you see 2025?
3: 2025 is okay. The most modern.
2: All right. Well, so, 17 pages of stuff. Who knows what's in here?
3: This after the story we had yesterday where the government was prepping religious leaders around the country about some of this release. And Rogan had a congressman on yesterday, and he was saying, Rogan was saying this is coming because the war is failing and that kind of stuff. But it's here to a degree.
2: And it's coming because we need to sort of disclose to people so they start to feel like, you know, get ready for it because the bigger war is to come, bro, right?
3: Yeah, and this isn't everything, is it? The government has, but
2: who knows if it's anything? You know what I mean? Who knows if it's anything? I haven't seen any reports. It's so brand new.
3: It's funny to read these reports so you can see these photos of these typed letters from 1948.
2: Oh my God, dude.
3: Had to take a letter from a guy who saw a UFO.
2: Did you say flying disc? My goodness.
3: It's crazy.
2: Yeah,
3: right?
2: It's wild. Go see it if you want. It's fun.
3: All right, we're gonna continue on with the Friday tradition. We'll come back and we'll get things going with gin and juice.
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0: life.
1: Wow, that's fabulous, man.
0: Actually, you can do it too.
1: You too.
0: Try joybox.com. You get one free try. Otherwise, I'd have done a better. I didn't realize I was only going to have one chance.
1: I don't think you get it, bro. It's not about it. It's how it hits. And it's
0: called Pretty Nips.
1: Hitting the soul. She's the heart of that house, from what I understand.
0: Yeah, they asked me what her nickname was, and I didn't have one, so I said Pretty Nips.
1: Pretty Nips.
0: And then it's
1: great.
0: Like, what does she do? She makes a hell of a lot of sourdough.
1: Well, I feel like we need to remix this, or maybe put it up on TikTok for people to remix, maybe.
0: My second single was all about my whore drunk stepmother.
1: Yeah.
0: And it was a nostalgic Rastafarian kind of joint. But again, I have to pay for it.
1: Right.
0: I don't pay for apps.
1: Well, I don't know if your stepmother would appreciate that either.
0: I don't have a stepmother. That's why I thought.
1: Oh, right. Yeah, right.
0: I was going to do it about my
1: stepmother.
0: Yeah.
1: What was I thinking? I was thinking about the other mother.
0: You could write a song for your stepmother.
1: Yeah.
0: Your daughter or a friend. And I was like, I should write something really nasty about my daughter's friend. But I don't want to do that.
1: Hold on. Oh, what happened?
0: They only gave me 2 minutes.
1: Oh, here.
0: Oh, I'll cue up the hit part, though.
1: Okay. Send you out with a little of this and into some gin and juice here in a minute.
0: Oh, that's a good idea. All right.
1: On a Friday.
0: Happy Mother's Day.
1: There you go.
0: Good luck to Mark Mulholland and the Mother Loving 5K.
1: Absolutely.
0: And everyone's participating.
1: Yeah, go Tulip Fest.
0: Have a great time at Tulip Fest.
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1: All right,
0: bye.
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We have another keyword coming up in just a few minutes. Top of the hour, your chance at winning $1,000, a grand in your hand. Here's Better Man from Pearl Jam.

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Well, next month it'll be out for good. Some colleges, it's done right now. We're talking about Alice Cooper and School's Out.

turned it up loud in high school and college. It's still here. Rock of the 70s, 80s, and 90s is on. Pix 106, Capital Land's classic rock.

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0: 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Small Town from John Mellencamp, another person who will be on tour this year. Like I said, 2026. Great, great year of rock and roll concerts. Hey, another keyword's coming up top of the hour. 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

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Well, I hope you're having a great Friday. Just remember, we'll have keywords for you up until 5 o'clock, so you got more chances to win $1,000 bucks, a grand in your hand. Here are the Foo Fighters.

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Well, as we head into Mother's Day weekend, have a fabulous Mother's Day weekend. And of course, we have more chances for you to win $1,000 just in time for Mother's Day with another keyword minutes away, top of the hour. So you can win $1,000. Here's Sublime.

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1: The Money Man, Eddie Money, Rocking the Heavens with Ronnie Spector, Take Me Home Tonight, 38 Special in Kansas. Ken Daschau, you know, I've said it before, I miss that guy so much. Do you ever have a friend who you met, it doesn't matter if it's a rock star or a plumber, you know, just you meet people you connect with, and that if they're gone, your brain just refuses to remember it. I'll hear like a dirty joke or a dumb dad joke, and I just think, oh man, I got to call Eddie and tell him that. Okay, maybe not. I'll just tell him and I know he'll hear it. To me, that's the one thing about heaven. And, you know, if you believe or whatever, but if there is there, we get to hang out. You know, where are we going to, is there herb in heaven? Because it couldn't be heaven if any money couldn't light up somewhere.
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1: She wants Mo, Dasher rocking out on a Friday afternoon from Billy Idol to Three Doors Down.

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Guns N' Roses, who just kicked off their summer tour. How would you like to go see them on tour on us? Tell you more about that in just a bit. Here's the Smashing Pumpkins, Billy Corgan, taking us back to 1979.

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1: Aren't we all by this point? TGIF, we've almost made it. You keep working, you get home, we'll keep rocking. 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

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Jen Dash, out rocking a Friday afternoon. The ride home. What's the plan for tonight? How about going to the opera? Freddie Mercury has our tickets.

Your home of Quinn and Cantera, Picks 106. Stevie Nicks, who just played the big fancy Met Gala in New York City earlier this week, and new album coming out this summer. Hopefully she's going to tour with that. Here's Alice in Chains.

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Picks 106. Guns N' Roses taking us to Paradise City this Friday night. We want to take you on the road to see them. Tell you more in a bit. Here's Nickelback. Never met.

you ever say music isn't what it used to be? We play what it used to be. The 70s, 80s, and 90s rock here. Capital Land's Classic Rock. 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

your home of Quinn and Cantera, PIX 106. Hey, it's Ken. Have a great Friday night. Enjoy the weekend. Give your mom my best on Sunday. Make it a special day for her. Here's Pearl Jam.

and Cantera. It's Picks 106. Week number three is behind us with all the free money chances, but we still got two to go. Reminders for Monday as we get into this weekend. REO is here. It's Big Rig.

0: Hicks 106. We are down to this last weekend of Guns N' Roses and You on the Road. They just kicked things off last night at Welcome to Rockville. If you haven't seen the videos from their Daytona show, Axl sounds great. Like, he's really been putting in some work this past winter to get his vocals back up to par. Just fantastic. So you win. You're picking the destination here in America. You want to see him. Take a guest along with you. You're VIP all the way. We've got everything covered. You just need to make sure you're signed up on our contest page, or if you're listening to me on the app right now, perfect. 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

106. Sting this week in an interview said, yeah, my kids aren't getting any of my fortune. They've got shoes on their feet, good work attitudes. They need to get after it and get it just like I did. It's the only way to have respect for the money that you have and the future that you own. There you go. Where will his fortune go? He's not said. So is he just setting them up and then he's going to kick them out? I don't know. It'll be interesting to see, but I don't want that to happen anytime soon. No.